0: taking a free flight. He's taking a flight. He's taking the pointing angle of the solar panel. He's taking the SGS software. He's taking the SGS. He's in the ATV. He's taking the ATV command. He's checking the send direction. He's checking the ATV. He's checking the ATV. He's in an attached phase. He's checking the AS design pointing angle. He's in the ASS. He's measuring the ESS ring, the ESS altitude. Send direction. He's checking the send ASS data. He's checking the ASS data. He's in a free flight phase. He's checking the solar wings. He's checking the actual vehicle altitude. He's doing attached phase. He's checking the vehicle altitude. He's checking the ASS. Attached phase. Power generation. He's checking the power. Checking the solar wings. He's checking the control loop of the solar rays. He's checking the ASS altitude. He's checking the ATV sensor. SGS software. He's checking the SGS. Checking the current angular position. He's correcting the rotation rate. He's commanding the rotation rate. He's controlling the solar panel. He's checking the commanded rate. He's checking the SA.
1: He's checking the SAB.
0: He's controlling the rate.
1: He's controlling the
0: rotation rate.
1: He's commanding the
0: position.
1: He's checking the angular
0: position. He's activating the
1: angular. He's activating
0: the
1: angular.
0: He's using the ECC.
1: He's using the ETV.
0: He's forcing the commanded rotation rate.
1: Forcing the value of the
0: commanding the rotation rate.
1: He's commanding
0: a diagnostic.
1: He's doing a
0: ETV CC.
1: He's
0: checking the value of the drag pointing angle.
1: He's
0: checking the solar panels.
1: Checking the solar panel.
0: He's checking the ATV frame.
1: Checking the ATV reference.
0: He's around
1: things.
0: He's checking the driving.
1: He's checking the driving.
0: He's spinning up the DM.
1: He's spinning up the SA.
0: He's turning ADM.
1: He's turning up the SA.
0: The SADIS.
1: He's turning up the S.
0: Engaging the fixed mode.
1: He's engaging.
0: Checking the ETV CC.
1: He's checking the
0: ASS position. He's checking the solar wings. He's fixing target angles. He's checking the solar rays deployment. He's checking the SGS software. He's engaging the stone mode. He's turning off the 4SM.
1: He's turning off the 4SADM.
0: 2SADIS. He's checking the four solar wings. He's deploying the four solar wings. He's checking the two thermal knives. He's controlling the TCUS. He's checking the two thermal knives. He's checking the FAS mission command. He's checking the mission duration.
1: He's checking the activation.
0: The sequence.
1: He's starting the sequence.
0: The thermal knives. He's checking the PCDUS. He's checking each of the DC.
1: Checking each of the DCUS.
0: Checking the ATV orbit.
1: He's stabilizing the orbit.
0: He's checking the OMP command.
1: The OMP command.
0: He's removing SBU.
1: He's removing SB for DCU.
0: For solar wings.
1: He's deploying the four solar.
0: The OMP command.
1: He's checking the OMP command.
0: He's commanding the deploy start. He's checking the FAS.
1: Checking the FAS.
0: He's deploying.
1: He's deploying the four wings.
0: Checking the deployment phase one.
1: He's controlling the phase one.
0: He's checking the SGS.
1: He's checking the SGS software.
0: He's starting phase.
1: He's starting the second phase.
0: Minutes late.
1: He's 9 minutes.
0: He's confirming the deployment.
1: He's deployment.
0: He's checking the ETV CC. He's controlling phase two.
1: He's controlling the deployment phase.
0: Checking the one and two wings.
1: He's checking the wings.
0: He's checking the MVM commands.
1: MVM commands.
0: He's checking the SGS.
1: He's checking the SGS.
0: He's
1: checking the ETV. He's checking the ETVCC. The fixed mode. He's calling the fixed. He's checking the safety barrier. He's checking the barrier. He's controlling the TCU level. He's checking the four wings. He's confirming the zero post Richard telemetry. Zero post Richard telemetry. He's checking the. He's checking the SGS. He's checking the rotating mode. He's checking the rotating mode. He's checking the ATV. He's checking the ATV. He's checking the state wings. He's checking the state of the wings. Rays. He's checking the solar ray. ECDU measures. He's checking the BC. He's checking the temperature measurement on each wing. Measurement on each wing. He's checking the U. He's checking the CMU. He's coming. Next step. He's checking the TVCC. He's checking the ETV. Checking the individual command of the deployment sequence. Command of the deployment sequence. He's activating the. He's activating the thermal knife. He's switching knife groups. He's switching the thermal knife. He's checking the T. He's checking the T. T. He's checking the T. He's checking the T. And he's checking the T. He's checking the BC. And he's checking the.

She lived in a big house by the river, with her folks. And in the country room, they had a piano standing over there. I played, I think, for hours.

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But I felt scared and you said fuck it. And a good road. Piano. And a good road. Playing piano. 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
1: Here we go.
0: We are the ones prophesized to return. My main concern is for all of you to learn how to live. Yes, through the lyrics I give and send, my friend, this age is coming to an end. Not the world, but the age is ending. Ending. Listen to the astrological message I'm sending. I'm sending.
1: Tell them.
0: Truth is truth, whether or not you like me. 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

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Interested in you! Interested in you! Interested in you. Interested in you. Interested in you. Interested in you.

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They are saboteurs. I quite accept everybody's right to their opinion.

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1: Betting you is the future.
0: Betting you is the future.
1: Betting you is the future.
0: Betting you is the future.
1: Betting you is the future.
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